often it's hard to pretend like I don't remember. There's people that fight to feel peaceful. I used to do the same thing. I used to pretend I counted rocks until my mind would go numb. I'd share my friends and I felt so naked. I always felt so naked. Sometimes the thing you're scared of is soft like a pillow. That doesn't make it better. You made your bed so lay in it. Or not. There's no point in waiting for the next worst thing. Not when next week feels like the best thing that's ever gonna happen to you. I always felt like we were missing out on the main thing. I'm scared you'll never know what that was.

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1: She's using you for your money. Let her use me for my money. Yes, let her use me for my money. Let her use me for my money.
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1: Your son.
0: Praying for forgiveness, the long arm witches we ask with this task.
1: To collect the bones by water's edge, to chant and say with

0: Life the other day, I do it again. 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I gently sat her down while a truck flew past her feet, only for her to turn around and still be transphobic to me. I don't want her apologies, attention, or praise. I only asked her to humanize me the way I am. So to all the transphobes out there, we got one thing to say to you. 1, 2, 3, 4.
1: Fuck you!
2: Trans rights are human rights. Trans rights are human rights.

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3: Elofa. Show only. Show only.
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2: A rookie cop shoots at a dog and kills a woman.
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0: Yeah, no more than a minute.
1: Yeah.
0: 30 seconds to a minute.
1: Yeah.
0: Well, that was probably more.

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2: Maro! 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

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You may be really think I'm going crazy, but it's fine. 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I guess I get the point of this mysterious punchline. The party is not outside, the party

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Okay, engaging Wayne apparatus.

my back, my neck, my back, my neck, my back, my neck, my back, my neck, my back, my neck, my back, my neck.